On escoltaràs cosetes com aquesta si no és aquí al teu coco, no? 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You breathe through the door and when you take a thought you expect to have it all to yourself. Junts o per separat. After all you've been through, tell me what will you do when you find yourself back on the ship. Es van formar a Escòcia.

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Right! This is our first tour of Japan. The first time with the Budokan with MSG. We'd like to thank you very much. 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It's coming out soon. 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